0: white flag, but essentially that's already what they are.
1: They fired at U.S. ships several times in the last 24 hours. What do they need to do to violate the ceasefire?
0: Well, you'll find out, because I'll let you know. They know what to do, and they know what to do. They know what not to do, more importantly, actually. And, you know, they fired them in little boats with pea shooters. You know, the pea shooters, little boat with little, you know why? Because they don't have any boats anymore. Their Navy is...
2: 美国国防部长赫格塞斯也表示，停火仍然有效。
3: No, the ceasefire is not over. Ultimately, this is a separate and distinct project.
2: 《纽约时报》报道称，根据赫格塞斯的说法，过去24小时发生的事情以及美军的行动表明，伊朗并未控制霍尔木兹海峡，但很显然，美军也并未控制霍尔木兹海峡。报道还评论称，赫格塞斯没有提到的是，在美国对伊朗发动战争前，霍尔木兹海峡本来是畅通无阻的。尽管自由计划行动暂停实施，但美伊围绕霍尔木兹海峡控制权的争夺仍在持续。美军中央司令部5号在社交媒体上发文称，在美军从阿曼湾对伊朗实施海上封锁，在霍尔木兹海峡开展自由计划疏导行动之际，美军布什号航空母舰正在穿越阿拉伯海。美军中央司令部称，该航母搭载了60多架战机。美军参谋长联席会议主席凯恩称，美军随时准备好恢复对伊朗大规模作战，只待指令下达。据伊朗方面5号消息，伊朗已启动一项新的海上通行管理机制，对霍尔木兹海峡过往船只实施统一管理。根据新机制，所有计划通过霍尔木兹海峡的船只将通过官方邮箱接收通行规则及相关规定。
4: So we're at a messy stalemate where the war has ended in an inconclusive fashion. There is a ceasefire, formally at least, which has been violated regularly by both sides, it seems. And the President of the United States, it would appear, has grown frustrated by this and feeling that he needs to be seen to be doing something to unblock the situation, has launched Project Freedom, which looks on the face of it,unsustainable given the amount of military resources it will require, and also highly unlikely to free up the Strait of Hormuz for maritime traffic in the long term, certainly not to return it to as it was before the 28th of February. So it looks, I'm afraid, it looks like another gamble from the White House, and the hope is that it doesn't lead to a new escalation of the war.
5: 那我们看到美国霍尔木兹海峡的疏导计划启动一天之后便宣布了暂停，而与此同时，美军称随时可以重启大规模的作战，这释放出了什么样的信号呢？我们来看专家的解读。
6: 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
2: We've had very good talks over the last 24 hours, and it's very possible that we'll make a deal. Yeah, please.
1: 但伊朗媒体表示，美媒的相关报道属于媒体猜测和。

0: attacks, you can see several buildings wiped out. Then, in early 2026, Iran covered over several entrances to these underground tunnels with earth, preventing people from accessing them. Further measures were taken this April, when these roadblocks were put up in front of the entrances to the tunnels. It could suggest there still remains something valuable down there. They were not, however, hit in the latest US-Israeli strikes. Even experts we spoke to are unsure why.
1: 针对伊朗的大规模空袭暂停后，美国随即启动了海上封锁行动，试图通过经济上的极限施压逼迫伊朗让步。美国财政部长贝森特三号直言，美国正在用经济和金融压力绞杀伊朗。美国相信德黑兰终究会屈服。
2: We are running a marathon over the past 12 months, and now we are sprinting towards the finish line. And I can tell you that we are suffocating the regime, and they are not able to pay their soldiers. This is a real economic blockade.
1: 贝森特表示，伊朗最快将在本周内开始关停油井。
2: They are rapidly filling up storage, and as that happens, they're going to have to start shutting in wells.
1: 业内人士指出，关停油井如果处理不当，将对石油设施造成永久性的损害。
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4: 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And it's clearly not happened. And I think that's part of the reason why you're seeing an increasing desperation on Trump's end.
1: 伊朗伊斯兰议会议长卡利巴夫六号表示，敌人正试图通过海上封锁施加经济压力，并进行舆论操纵，企图破坏伊朗国家团结，迫使伊朗投降。伊朗各级官员要共同努力，减轻经济压力给民众带来的影响，民众也需采取行动。他表示，每个人能为国家提供的最有效帮助便是节俭。在维持封锁的同时，美军又从5月4号起开始实施所谓疏导行动，引导被困霍尔木兹海峡的船只通行。但在启动不到48小时后，特朗普就叫停了这项行动。据美国媒体6号报道，由于该行动未提前与海湾盟友协调，引发沙特阿拉伯方面不满。特朗普不得不突然180度大转弯。
5: This pause came about after a disagreement with Saudi Arabia, who said the U.S. could not use their airspace. Unhappy they'd been kept in the dark about what President Trump called Project Freedom, two U.S. officials tell NBC News. A call then between President Trump and the Saudi Crown Prince failed to resolve the issue.
1: 据报道，疏导行动激怒了沙特领导层，沙特通知美国不允许美军飞机从沙特苏丹王子空军基地起飞。报道说，美军在沙特的苏丹王子空军基地部署有战斗机、空中加油机和防空系统，在一些情况下没有其他路线可绕行。在自由计划行动期间，美军飞机对保护船只至关重要，提供了保护伞。 美媒指出，在疏导行动实施期间，伊朗不仅对强闯霍尔木兹海峡的美军驱逐舰进行